poison oak, some boyhood bravery. When the telephone was a tin can on a string, and I fell asleep with you still talking to me. 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

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Before some of you were born. 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